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0: Cloud clearing across Sydney, 25 for the west today, 21 in the city, sunny tomorrow, 23 to 27, then partly cloudy Monday, 26 to 29.
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3: Good morning, this is Higo, and if you are a Gold Club VIP member, I could be calling you back inside the next 20 minutes to help you jump the queue and get in the Gold Class Lounge for a golden ticket to see Ice House live on the harbour. 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

0: Go West, King of Wishful Thinking on Gold. And coming up in 10 minutes, I'm going to play you arguably Toto's greatest song and the first song they ever released as a single. But now...
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0: Join Australian royalty Ice House on the harbour live at Fleet Steps this month for one incredible night only. Tickets are on sale now through Ticketek. Hey, Sharon, how you doing?
3: Oh, awesome. How are you?
0: Really great. I'm calling because you're a Gold Club member and you want to go to Ice House.
3: I sure do.
0: Okay, tell me the story. Why do you need to be at Fleet Steps to see this so badly?
3: The reason why, like, I'd love to go to see Ice House on the Fleet Steps, it's my birthday on the 20th of September.
0: Mm-hmm.
3: And what better birthday present it could be to, like, see one of Australia's most iconic bands live under the stars with the beautiful Sydney Harbour as a backdrop.
0: Yeah, I can't argue with you. That makes total sense to me. Sharon, I'm going to put you in the Gold Class Lounge to win a golden ticket.
3: Oh, my goodness. Thank you so much. That's amazing. Thank you.
0: I want to help you jump the queue because, you know, I can imagine you've probably tried to ring us 1,000 times and now you don't have to worry about
3: that. I have. Awesome. That's amazing. Thank you.
0: So,
3: you just made my day.
0: Good luck. Like you said, birthday present. Best ever.
3: Oh, definitely. Thank you so much.
0: Hey, no worries at all. I'm going to make another call after 11 to one of our Gold Club members. If you want to be part of this, sign up at thegoldwebsite.com.au for Ice House, live on the harbour with Gold.
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5: 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In Eastern Creek, got a four-vehicle crash on Wargrove Road just above the M4 motorway. Got a lane closed there in each direction. Look out for heavy delays. Campbelltown on the M5, a lot of activity going on. Heavy traffic southbound. Blair Athol, we've got a crash reported on Blaxland Road. The M4 up to speed from Mulgoa Road to Church Street, a 20-minute travel time. All clear on the Eastern Distributor. Getting through Darlinghurst, Victoria Road through Des Moines, very heavy southbound off Lyons Road. Fiji Airways flights from Western Sydney International Airport.

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0: Wake up with the Christian O'Connell Show, wind down with Jones and Amanda for the drive home. This is Gold, and thanks so much for making us part of your Saturday. Coming up next, I want you to think about this for a moment. Like, what comes to mind when you think about Sweden? Is it IKEA? Their traditional meatballs? ABBA? Or this guy? That's certainly what comes to mind when I think of Sweden. But next, I'll get you something massive out of Sweden. Here at Gold.
1: Oh, my God.
2: Thank you very much.
3: 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You've won golden ticket four.
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1: You little ripper. Oh, my goodness. I can't believe it.
5: I haven't heard the phrase, you little ripper, for some time.
1: Oh, my goodness. This is my husband's favourite band, and it's our anniversary, and I even have the ringtone for my obsession for when he calls me.
4: Really?
5: 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Lovely.
1: Oh, my goodness. Thank you so much. I've seen them once. They were awesome, so this is such a prize.
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1: Oh, thank you.
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0: Wake up with the Christian O'Connell Show and wind down with Jones and Amanda for the drive home. This is gold. And there's been some thievery going on amongst Christians' ranks. Something I didn't expect from this particular team member. But look, I'll play you what happened during the week and you can make up your own mind as to what the outcome should be.
1: How have you come to have stolen a cat, Rio?
2: There's this neighbourhood cat and it's been coming to our backyard. We honestly have the cat pretty much every day for at least 6 hours. My partner, Will, has got a little water bowl for it and he has talked about...
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1: Yeah, this is common. 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
3: 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Hurry and Sunday at Harvey Norman. In Hoxton Park, we've got reports of a crash on the M7 turnoff to Cow Pasture Road. Homebush, we've also got reports of a crash on Underwood Road at Homebush Bay Drive. In the CBD, we've got a film shoot closing Bly Street both ways today between Bent Street and Hunter Street. The M4 up to speed this morning, a 20-minute run from Bolgobra Road to Church Street. 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
6: Good morning, I'm James Royce. The latest Optus outage has been branded as unacceptable, with yesterday's 76-minute disruption preventing dozens of calls to 000 in Victoria alone. The problem also struck parts of Tasmania, the ACT and the Northern Territory in SA. Carol Bennett from the Australian Communications Consumer Action Network has told Nine the outages are risking people's lives.
7: And we can't afford to continue to see this kind of a problem every couple of months and people's lives being put at risk.
6: Labor and the Coalition say Pauline Hanson must reject an offer from Australia's neo-Nazi movement, which is promising to support One Nation to form government if the High Court overturns a ban on its White Australia Party. Leader Thomas Sewell says with his support, Pauline Hanson could become the next PM. Australia's tourism, farming and business industries are ramping up pressure on our politicians to protect backpackers from any cuts to migration. They're warning that a cap on holiday makers could hit our farms, restaurants and pubs particularly hard, especially out in the bush. And it looks like travellers will be spared from a higher tax on overseas flights, with the Greens joining the Coalition and One Nation in opposing Labor's proposed increase to the passenger movement charge.
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6: But the Waz coach is confident his side won't be overawed by the experience when they host the Dolphins in this afternoon's qualifying final in Auckland. Andrew Webster says he's spoken to the group about what's needed this time of year.
8: Those little things that they've worked on all year matter, and they matter most. And don't forget those and make sure you bring them on game day.
6: And the Knights are through to the NRL semi-finals after last night's 20-10 win over Souths. Over to AFL, and it is do or die for the Brisbane Lions in tonight's semi-final against the Crows. The winner meets Hawthorn next week for a spot in the grand final, while Frio will play Sydney in next week's prelim after its win over the Cats. And Alexander Zverev is through to the men's final at the US Open after his straight sets win over Karen Chukunov.
5: Are painful muscle cramps and mild muscle spasms keeping you up at night? 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
6: Cloud clearing across Sydney, 25 for the west today, 21 in the city, sunny tomorrow, 23 to 27, then partly cloudy Monday, 26 to 29.
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0: Fortier, Kimbra, somebody that I used to know on Gold. And the song I've got coming up for you in 8 minutes, I didn't fully understand when it came out. My older sister loved it, fell in love with this artist, had the cassette, played it over and over, but it took me a lot longer to fully understand what the song was about. But now...
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1: 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Gold Club Q Jump.
0: We want you to join Australian music royalty Ice House on the Harbour live at Fleet Steps this month for one incredible night only. 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

0: Kat, you need to be there, yeah?
1: Oh, my God. Yes, I do.
0: Tell me the story. How did you get involved with Ice House?
1: Oh, my gosh. I guess family, like my brothers are a little older than me. And, yeah, we literally just listening to it in the car as a kid and driving around, kind of like family vibes, like the castle, you know,
0: yeah.
1: Queenslander. So love it, love it. It would be so amazing to go see them.
0: Staying at the Grand Hyatt and getting the seats down the front, the backstage tour and everything that goes along with it. Kat, I'm going to put you in the gold class lounge. You're jumping the queue. You can get a golden ticket.
1: This is so exciting. Thank you so much. Oh, so, so excited. Awesome.
0: So your brother's got you into Ice House. Would they be in the running to go with you if you won?
1: Oh, gosh. It would be between my two brothers and there'd be a fight on my hand. Like, you know, they'd be all in. I'd have to flip a coin.
0: Oh, I love that, Kat. Good luck.
1: Awesome. Thanks so much.
0: Just got to wait for that phone call from Jones in Amanda to give you that golden ticket. And if you want to jump the queue, be a Gold Club member now at thegoldwebsite.com.au. Another call coming up after 12 for Ice House live on the harbour with Gold.
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3: 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On the M5 at Casula, look out for a truck breakdown eastbound at Currajong Avenue, closing lane 1. Blacktown, we've got a two-car crash on Bingarabi Road at Flushcombe Road, affecting your westbound run. Carrying Bar, look out for a breakdown westbound on Tarum Point Road at the Boulevard, closing lane 2. The M2 looking good today, an 8-minute run from the Lane Cove Tunnel to Pennant Hills Road, and looking all clear on the M1 from Maroonga up to the Hawkesbury River Bridge. 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That's Sydney's latest traffic.
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0: Wake up with the Christian O'Connell Show. Wind down with Jonesy and Amanda for the drive home. This is Gold. That's Robbie Williams. And let me entertain you. If you want to see it live, he's going to be here in just 2 months from now, all over Australia. And if you've never been to a Robbie concert, you've got to do yourself a favour. The man is not only brilliant at singing, but he tells great stories. He's just an all-round entertainer. Always love a Robbie concert. You can get your details at frontiertouring.com, and there's still plenty of awesome seats left. The next band I'm going to play for you, you should really pronounce it excitedly because there's an exclamation mark at the end of their name and no one ever pronounced.
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0: Wake up with the Christian O'Connell Show and wind down with Jonesy and Amanda for the drive home on Gold 101.7. And you are always a massive part of the show. You're so creative, especially when it comes to the at-work time waster. Couple of subjects pushed together and you come up with something new. The other day, they wanted your hobby movies.
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1: 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Throw Mahjong from the Train. 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Thank you. Memoirs of a Gamer. 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Gold. Phantom of the Op Shopping. 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
1: 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Buzzer beater there for that one. 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
4: 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In Maze Hill on the M4, we got a two-car crash eastbound at the Church Street off-ramp. Carrying Bar, look out for a breakdown westbound on Captain Cook Drive at Tarrant Point Road in Lane 2. On the M5 at Casula, we got a truck breakdown eastbound at Currajong Avenue, knocking out Lane 1. The M2 up to speed today, and 8-minute travel time from Pennant Hills Road to the Lane Cove Tunnel and Darlinghurst, all clear on the Eastern Distributor. 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That's Sydney's latest traffic.
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7: Hi, I'm James Royce. Pauline Hanson has launched an attack on the PM's late mum, telling a podcast that it was not on that she raised Anthony Albanese in public housing for so long. The comments have triggered a backlash, including from the Energy Minister. Chris Bowen says they're a disgrace.
8: Attacking a woman who's been dead for more than 20 years for living in public housing is off limits. We can have a debate between politicians, leave families alone, particularly a family member who's deceased, for God's sake.
7: Police have completed their welfare checks following the latest Optus outage that's affected the Top End and some of the southern states. They had been following up on around 40 people in Victoria who couldn't connect to 000 during yesterday's disruption. Well, times are tough for the nation's small businesses, with a third of business owners telling the Australian Chamber of Commerce and Industry they've thought about shutting up shop in the past year. A teenager's been charged with murder following last week's shooting death of a Sydney electrician. The 18-year-old was allegedly operating a drone, police have linked to the crime. And tourism and hospitality groups have joined the calls for Canberra to not include working holiday makers in any migration crackdown. They say backpackers are crucial to filling jobs and to keep the economy moving.
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7: Wayne Bennett has taken aim at the bunker after his Bunnies were bundled out by the Knights in last night's elimination final. The final score was Newcastle winning by 20 points to 10. The Souths coach fuming after his side was denied a second half try by the TV refs.
9: Well, I want to know who's reffing the game. You look at that 50 times, everyone can come up with a different opinion on that. It's just too technical.
7: The Dolphins are across the ditch ahead of their qualifying final against the Warriors this afternoon, while it's do or die tonight for Cronulla and the Cowboys when they meet in Sydney. And in AFL, the Lions take on Adelaide in a sudden death semi-final in Brisbane tonight, while the Dockers have set up a prelim against Sydney after they beat Geelong last night in Perth.
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7: Cloud clearing across Sydney, 25 for the west today, 21 in the city, sunny tomorrow, 23 to 27, then partly cloudy Monday, 26 to 29.
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10: A good afternoon, my friends. This is Higo, and if you haven't signed up to be a Gold Club VIP member yet, do that now, can you? 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And the reason I'm asking you to do this, especially if you're an Ice House fan, is all this weekend we're calling back our Gold Club members to help them jump the queue to get in the Gold Class Lounge so they can get a call from Jones and Amanda telling them they're going to see Ice House live on the Fleet Steps on the harbour with everything taken care of, including soundcheck access and behind-the-scenes experiences. This is something you do not... want to miss. One of Australia's greatest bands ever to do it live in such a setting. I'm going to make a phone call in about 25 minutes from now. Okay, so sign up, as I said. I'll get into Dragon Rain on Gold.

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0: Wake Up with the Christian O'Connell Show and Wind Down with Jonesy Demanda for the drive home on Gold. I've got you two coming up in a little over 6 minutes from now, but let's have a listen to Huey Lewis telling us the story behind this next song.
1: It was my job to come up with a lyric and tweak the melody, and I had the toughest time with it because it's kind of a complicated song. It's not a happy song, it's not a sad song, and I really struggled with it. And then I remember one day I was on the tour bus in my bunk, and I was sort of almost asleep, and it hit me that if this is it, the song about that moment of truth in a relationship. And I leaped out of my bunk, ran into the back lounge, got a pencil and paper, and wrote down the first draft. Then Johnny and I finished the song, and it was a big hit for us.

0: Savage Garden, Truly, Madly, Deeply on Gold. And in 14 minutes from now, I'm going to play you a song that my eldest sister Sandra always refers to as the Double Adapter song. But now we need to do this.
1: 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Ice House, live on the harbour.
0: Oh, yes.
1: Golden Ticket. Gold Club Q-Jump.
0: You can join Australian music royalty Ice House on the Harbour live at Fleet Steps this month for one incredible night only. Tickets are on sale now through Ticketek. But Amanda, because you are a Gold Club member, I am letting you jump the queue to get in the Gold Class Lounge for one of these golden tickets ahead of everyone else.
2: Oh, thank you so much. That is fantastic.
0: What is it about Ice House that you love so much?
2: It's that iconic sound. That Great Southern Land only got to number 5 in the Australian charts.
0: Mm.
2: But I think if they re-released it, it would just dip straight up to number 1.
0: You are a super fan, Amanda.
2: Oh, yeah, sort of.
0: So if you win this, we would take care of everything. Doesn't matter where you are, we get you there in style, staying at the Hyatt Regency, and food and drinks and seats down the front, the backstage tour, everything. You'd be living like a rock star.
2: Wow, that would be great. We're not far away, so, fingers crossed. Thank you so much. Looking forward to it.
0: If you want to jump the queue, you've got to be a Gold Club member. Do that at thegoldwebsite.com.au, and I could be calling you back after one. Here at Gold.

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1: 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At Wimberley, we have a motorcycle crash on Hawkesbury Road at the Hartfields track. Take care on the westbound run through the area. Mays Hill on the M4 motorway at the Church Street off-ramp. We have a two-car crash. It's affecting eastbound traffic using the off-ramp. Cashula, the M5 motorway. An earlier broken down truck now cleared at Currajong Avenue. All lanes have reopened eastbound. At Parramatta, NRLW at Parramatta Stadium, the match now underway. At a doubleheader at the Sydney Football Stadium this afternoon, including the NRL Elimination Final, a busy day for traffic around Moore Park. 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

0: Wake up with the Christian O'Connell Show. Wind down with Jonesy and Amanda for your drive home on Gold. And during the week, Christian suddenly had the urge to ask if people still had hobbies and wanted to know what they are. Intern Pete piped up to tell us what he was doing this weekend, and I'd certainly never heard of this.
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4: 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Hurry end Sunday at Harvey Norman. Mays Hill on the M4 motorway at the Church Street off-ramp. We have a two-car crash. It's affecting eastbound traffic using the off-ramp. But at Wimberley, a motorcycle crash now cleared on Hawkesbury Road at the Hartfields track with all lanes reopened there westbound. Parramatta, NRLW and Parramatta Stadium, the match now underway. And a doubleheader at the Sydney Football Stadium this afternoon and this evening, including the NRL elimination final. Expect a busy day for traffic around Moore Park at Rosehill, racing on today at Rosehill Gardens with extra traffic there as well. Fairly busy northbound on James Roos Drive. 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
7: I'm John Fabris. Optus has apologised for another outage affecting 000 calls yesterday afternoon in Vic, SA, Tasmania and the NT. Welfare checks indicate all those impacted are okay, but Victoria's Health Minister wants answers.
8: Unacceptable, and it's the third time that we've had an outage from either Optus or Telstra in the last 12 months, so we will be urgently taking those issues up.
7: Britain's political donation record's been smashed on $68 million given to Reform UK by a crypto billionaire. The party's Jamie McIver telling GB News it's a sign of the appetite for change.
9: It does show huge confidence in our party. We get the establishment chucking everything that they can at us at the moment. Even as a councillor, I get that battered constantly for just trying to save my country.
7: And America's president's flown out for Ireland, having wrapped up a 25th anniversary service of the 9/11 attacks in Washington. As he boarded, Donald Trump spoke briefly about the agenda, including golf.
10: We're landing at, I guess they're having the Irish Open, great tournament at one of my places, but we're having a lot of meetings with European leaders and others, so it'll be a very interesting time.
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11: The Newcastle coach is pretty pleased with the turnaround as 2025's last place team wiped out South's 20 points to 10 in their elimination final at Moore Park last night.
12: You know, we knew it was going to be a tough game, but we were always confident that, yeah, we knew we had to play well, but if we did that, we'd come away with a win. And, yeah, really proud. Proud of the playing group, the staff, and obviously how many fans made the effort to come down. That was unreal.
11: Justin Holbrook there. Meanwhile, the season ends tonight for either the Cowboys or Cronulla as they face off in a sudden death final in Sydney. But first up, it's the Warriors and the Dolphins across the ditch, the winner straight through to the prelims. And in the AFL, the Swans will play Fremantle next weekend for a spot in the grand final after the Dockers beat the Cats by 14 points in last night's semi in Perth. That's sport. I'm Gareth Thompson.
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7: Mostly sunny here in Sydney today and winds to 25 k's. Down to an overnight low of 12, sunny for tomorrow and heading to a high of 23.
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I'll wait for you. Just hurry up about it. Mr. Big's coming up straight after Europe, the final countdown here at Gold.

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0: 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Ice House live on the harbour.
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0: 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Gold Club Q Jump.
2: Join Australian music royalty Ice House on the harbour live at Fleet Steps this month for one incredible night only. Tickets are on sale now through Ticketek. Hey, Vanessa, I was just looking at your entry here because you are a Gold Club member.
3: Yes.
2: Do you want to share with everyone what you did back in the day?
3: Okay, so as embarrassing as it is, I was in Year 7, so it would have been around 89, and our English teacher asked the class to write a couple of pages of an imaginary story. Me, being a young teenage girl with a huge crush on Ivor Davies, wrote a 7-page story that I was going to get married to him, have a holiday honeymoon in Disneyland, and we were going to have twins.
2: Well, Vanessa, that is weird. It's weird, but here's the great news. I am going to make you jump the queue. You're in the gold class, Lance, to see them live on the harbour.
3: Oh, fantastic. Oh, my goodness. That's great news.
2: I want you to win this so badly. So if you when you go to sound check, and I want you to tell this story to Ivor. So,
3: no.
2: Because we're going to send you to sound check and all that sort of stuff, you know, backstage and staying at the Hyatt Regency.

0: So, good luck. I hope James and Amanda call you back and give you that golden ticket.
1: Oh, fingers crossed. It'll be a dream come true.
0: There's fans, and then there's super fans like Vanessa. Are you a Gold Club member and want to jump the queue? Because I'm making another phone call after two here at Gold. Didn't mean it to rhyme. Here's Icehouse. Hey, little girl.

0: Wake up with the Christian O'Connell Show, wind down with Jonesy and Amanda for the drive home on Gold. And I know I just added someone to the Gold Class Lounge for a golden ticket to see Ice House on the Harbour, but in case you missed it yesterday, Jonesy and Amanda called the winner of our fourth golden ticket, Lisa.
1: Oh my goodness, this is my husband's favourite band and it's our anniversary and I even have the ringtone for my obsession for when he calls me.
0: Really?
2: Oh, you'll have the time of your life. Lovely.
1: Oh my goodness, thank you so much. I've seen them once. They were awesome. So this is such a prize.
0: And we've got one golden ticket to go. You can get in that Gold Class Lounge after two if you're a Gold Club member with Gold.

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2: 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Or what have you got planned more likely? 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
1: They're not just songs. 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

0: Wake up with the Christian O'Connell Show and wind down with Jonesy and Amanda for the drive home. This is gold. And Christian has brought back Pimp Up My Crib. Over $7,000 worth of prizes, thanks to Bing Lee. One pack for AFL fans, one for NRL fans. And what we want you to do, and this is not a talent thing, we want you to come up with a creative, funny kind of song telling us why you deserve these prizes. And so what we did, we got the Chuckle Sisters, that is Tina and Caitlin, into the studio, their producers here, to give you an example of, well, what not to do.
1: And a slushy machine. We'd want
2: 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Now we're on. Is that on?
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1: Say that, Lockie.
0: Oh, jeez, I feel for Lockie when he has to put up with that kind of gear. I know you can do way better than that. Goldwebsite.com.au. Christian.

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4: 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Shop TVs, fridges, washers, dryers, vacuums, air fryers and more. Hurry and Sunday at Harvey Norman. Kings Langley, we have a three-car crash on Sunny Holt Road just past Madagascar Drive. The left lane closed for the southbound run. But at Maze Hill on the M4 motorway, a crash now cleared at the Church Street off-ramp with all eastbound lanes reopened there. At Parramatta, NRLW at Parramatta Stadium, the match will soon be on the wind down. Expect extra traffic in the area as fans leave the venue. And a doubleheader at the Sydney Football Stadium this afternoon and this evening, Honda SUV and receive a Honda Lawn and Garden Pack valued at $2,000. Hurry in September 13th. 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
7: I'm John Fabris. Australia's fuel reserves are still higher than when the US-Iran conflict broke out. Energy Minister Chris Bowen with an update where 41 ships with billions of litres of fuel are heading here.
8: The dispute between Saudi Arabia involving Saudi Arabia and the Houthis and the ongoing war in Iran is doing nothing to improve the fuel supply around the world and is pushing up prices.
7: 9/11 memorial services have been held across the US, including in New York, where the Twin Towers were brought down and thousands died 25 years ago. Former US Secretary of State Condoleezza Rice spoke at President Trump's Washington service.
9: May God bless the souls of the fallen and those who still mourn, and may God continue to bless the United States of America.
7: And a crypto billionaire's made a $68 million donation to Reform UK, led by Nigel Farage, setting a new record for Britain. 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
11: Warriors coach Andrew Webster says there's a good vibe among his group ahead of this afternoon's qualifying final against the Dolphins.
12: I think everyone's really level-headed, grounded, knows what they've got to do, and everyone's going about their job at the moment, and that's the best part.
11: This afternoon's winner is straight through to the prelim. Later, it's a sudden-death showdown between Cronulla and the Cowboys at Shark Park, the winner to meet either Penrith or the Roosters in week two of finals. In the AFL, it's make or break for the Brisbane Lions. In tonight's semi-final against the Crows, the winner meets the Hawks next week for a place in the grand final, while Freo will play Sydney in next week's prelim after last night's win over the Cats. And Alexander Zverev is through to the men's final at the US Open. It comes after his straight sets win over Karen Chukunov. That's sport. I'm Gareth Thompson.
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7: Mostly sunny here in Sydney today and winds to 25k's. Down to an overnight low of 12, sunny for tomorrow and heading to a high of 23.
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13: Oh, g'day legends, this is Higo. Thanks so much for making us part of your weekend, and it's a great weekend to do that, especially if you're a Gold Club VIP member. Want to go and see Ice House live on the harbour? Because I'm making phone calls, so I have been. I've got one more to go before I get out of here. So if you want to jump the queue and get in that Gold Class Lounge, sign up at thegoldwebsite.com.au and tell us why you need to be a part of this, what is going to be an historic event. Fleet Steps, Harbour Bridge, Opera House, Sydney Skyline, the background, and Ice House Live with the best seats in the house. I'm going to make another phone call real soon. 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Whoa.

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0: Wake up with the Christian O'Connell Show. Wind down with Jonesy and Amanda for the drive home. This is gold. And before I add another person to the Gold Class Lounge for Ice House tickets, you might have heard yesterday we gave away our fourth golden ticket thanks to Jonesy and Amanda.
1: Lisa, congratulations.
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0: And I'm going to add another person to the Gold Class Lounge real soon. Going to call a Gold Club member. 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

0: Punk, and one more time on Gold. Hey, do you know that the Oasis doco has been released? Came out this week. It's showing everywhere, and it's behind-the-scenes access, rehearsal footage, hidden camera gear about their 2025 reunion tour. And they've named it after the song that I'm going to play for you in just a few minutes. But we've got to do this now.
1: 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Ice House, live on the harbour.
2: Oh, yes.
1: Golden Ticket, Gold Club Q-Jump.
0: We want you to join Australian music royalty Ice House on the harbour, live at Fleet Steps this month for one incredible night only. Tickets on sale now through Ticket Tech. Michelle, let's just cut to the chase here. I'm letting you skip the queue to get in the Gold Class Lounge to see Ice House on the harbour with a golden ticket.
3: Oh, I love you. This is amazing.
0: This band obviously means a lot to you.
3: Hugely. To the point where my dog's name is Iver.
0: Oh, wow.

0: And I am willing to go get a tattoo. I'm thinking man of colours on my arm. Possibly with Ivor Davis' signature if I'm lucky on the night.
1: Wow, this could set up to be something very cool. Because
0: I am so excited.
1: I know. You know, we send you to like sound check and you get a backstage tour and stuff, so...
0: That would be amazing.
1: Running into Ivor, showing him a man of colours tattoo on your arm and then getting him to sign it that you can get tattooed on, that would be amazing.
0: It's super special. Super special. I'm so excited.
1: And staying at the Hyatt Regency and the food, the drinks, the premium seats, everything.
0: That sounds amazing. Mind you, I think I'm going to have a fight between my 14-year-old daughter and my husband.
1: I like the sound of it. Okay, so all you need to do is wait for a call from Jonesy and Amanda.
0: Will do. Thank you so much. Amazing.
1: If you want to skip the queue, you've got to be a Gold Club member. 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
3: 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At Kings Langley, we have a three-car crash on Sunnyholt Road just past Madagascar Drive with the left lane closed for the southbound run. But a pair of crashes now cleared for the Great Western Highway at Medlow Bath in the Blue Mountains, along with the Princess Highway at Cars Park for the southbound run with all lanes reopened there. Parramatta, AFLW at Parramatta Stadium with the match now finished. Expect extra traffic in the area as fans leave the venue. A double header at the Sydney Football Stadium this afternoon and this evening, including the NRL Elimination Final. Expect a busy day for traffic around Moore Park. It's spring season at Freedom. Save up to 50% off selected sofas and furniture. And for a limited time, take a further 10% off all sofas. Hurry, sale ends Monday, only at Freedom.
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0: Wake up with the Christian O'Connell Show. Wind down with Jones and Amanda for the drive home on Gold. And Christian's bringing it back. One of your favourites around footy finals time. Pimp up your crib. This is where we get to deck out your joint with over $7,000 worth of prizes from Bing Lee. We've got the big TV. We've got the soundbar, the air fryer, the bar fridge, the slushy machine, the barbecue. And all we want you to do is go to thegoldwebsite.com.au, write your own song about why you need this upgrade. And the cool thing is there's an upgrade for NRL fans and for AFL fans. Brad, who's a Roosters fan, decided to go with a little bit of Vanilla Ice vibe.
1: The Book of Feuds will have a new chapter, but Latrell and his boys to the Chooks, they do not matter. The Roosters, when they win, we will crow. With a TV, air fryer and a soundbar, I will go. Throw in a ninja and a big barbecue and a winning grand final dance, I will do. 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
0: 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Jason is up next with This Week in Music. I will talk to you very soon. Have a great weekend.
2: Oh, my God.
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2: You little ripper. 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
13: 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Sign up today. At Arncliffe, we have a two-car crash on Forest Road at Wallay Creek Road. That's affecting the run all ways. Traffic is heavy. At Chatswood, we have a vehicle on fire. Mowbray Road is now closed for the run both ways around Archer Street. As a result, avoid the area. Homebush West, a broken down car. Centenary Drive at the M4 motorway. The left lane closed for the southbound run with busy traffic there as well. At Parramatta, NRLW at Parramatta Stadium. The match is now finished. Expect extra traffic in the area as fans leave the venue, and a doubleheader at the Sydney Football Stadium this afternoon and this evening, including the NRL Elimination Final with extra traffic there as well. Today at Harvey Norman, 20% off selected electrical appliances. Shop TVs, fridges, washers, dryers, vacuums, air fryers and more. Hurry, end Sunday at Harvey Norman.
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16: I'm John Fabris. Australia's energy minister's yet to give a date on when renters will be cleared to use plug-in solar, meaning tenants can take their solar investment with them when they vacate the property. Chris Bowen outlining some steps are yet to be completed.
17: Now, we've got a lot of work to do on safety and on standards. We'll be working with Standards Australia and with all the state safety regulators. States will need to review their strata laws, but this is happening around the world.

0: old.
1: Police in Sydney have charged an 18-year-old man, allegedly in connection to Wednesday's mistaken identity murder at a Maryland's West home. The teen's accused of using a drone for surveillance of the home, and he was arrested yesterday when allegedly doing the same at another property.
2: Quite evident that you have a drone up in the air at 4:35 in the morning. It's not for recreational purposes. There's some criminality going on there, and there's something that's going to occur.
1: And memorial services have been held throughout America, marking the 25th anniversary of the 9/11 attacks. Then President George W. Bush reflecting on reading with school kids when told the second tower in New York went down.
3: It was pretty clear to me that if we were under attack, then my job was to defend the child that was reading to me and her family and her country. And so it was a moment of clarity.
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5: An hour to go before the Waz take on the Finns in their qualifier in Auckland. It's set to be a tight contest, with the last seven games between the two decided by no more than 4 points. New Zealand coach Andrew Webster says he's spoken to his group.
6: Obviously, we know the intensity of finals goes up, but those little things that they've worked on all year matter, and they matter most. And don't forget those and make sure you bring them on game day.
5: The winner goes straight through to the prelim. Later, it's a sudden death showdown between the Cowboys and Cronulla. Over in the NRLW, the Eels have edged out the Cowboys 33 points to 28, Parramatta's Rachel Pearson kicking a match-winning field goal for the second week in a row. And in the AFL, it's make or break for the Brisbane Lions. In tonight's semi-final against the Crows, the winner meets the Hawks next week for a place in the grand final. At Sport, I'm Gareth Thompson.
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1: Mostly sunny here in Sydney today and winds to 25 k's. Down to an overnight low of 12, sunny for tomorrow and heading to a high of 23.
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20: This is the show with a reason for every song we play. Catching up with Martin Fry from ABC before the end of the hour. Of course, they're touring in March next year. Our classic album, Double, is turning 50 this week. Brian Ferry's Let's Sick Together. Some of the backstory behind that record coming up. David Bowie is our feature artist. I'll tell you why in less than 10 minutes. And let's start with a trio of birthdays, shall we? All of these three songs are connected. See if you can work out the connection. First up, Dave Stewart from Eurythmics.
21: I used to always say to people, I really wanted to be like a successful musician, but I didn't really think I would be.
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this week in Music of Gold, there's a trio of birthdays. All of those three songs were connected, by the way. Siobhan Fahey from Bananarama, Ben Montench from Tom Petty's Heartbreakers, and Dave Stewart from Eurythmics. What was the connection? Well, Dave Stewart wrote Don't Come Around Here No More for Tom Petty and was also married to Siobhan Fahey from Bananarama for quite some time.

0: stand from where I am, because of the by virtue of the fact that I am a pop singer and writer, I embrace the idea that there's a new demystification process going on between the artist and the audience. I think when you look back at, say, this last decade, there hasn't really been one single entity, artist or group, that have personified or become the brand name for the 90s. It was starting to fade a little in the 80s, and in the 70s there were still definite artists, in the 60s there were the Beatles and the Hendrix, and in the 50s there was Presley. Now it's subgroups and genres. It's hip-hop. It's girl power. It's a communal kind of thing. Mm. It's about the community. It's becoming more and more about the audience, personified, I think, by the rave culture of the last few years, where the audience is at least as important as whoever is playing at the rave.
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0: Millennium still to come, and it's Jason Staveley here. Our classic album double is 50 this week. Let's Stick Together from Brian Ferry. He talks about making that album a little later on. We'll also update the week's music news, and there's a brilliant defining moment for both fans of music and TV coming up next.
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2: 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At Arncliffe, we have a two-car crash on Forest Road at Wallaye Creek Road. That's affecting the run all ways. Traffic is heavy. At Chatswood, we have a vehicle fire. Mowbray Road now closed for the run both ways around Archer Street. Avoid the area. At Homebush West, a broken-down car on Centenary Drive at the M4 motorway. The left lane closed for the southbound run with busy traffic there as well. At Peakhurst, a broken-down bus on Forest Road approaching Mavis Avenue with the left lane closed for the eastbound run at Sydney Olympic Park, an event at the Sydney Showgrounds today and tomorrow with extra traffic in the area. It's spring season at Freedom. 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
5: This defining moment revolves around the Monkees. It was this week in 1965 that an advertisement appeared in Variety magazine in LA recruiting for cast members for a brand new TV show. That was 1965. Fast forward 1 year exactly to 1966 and the Monkees made their debut on American television. It only ran for a couple of seasons. Here's Davy Jones.
8: Well, I'd been working in New York in theatre and I auditioned for Wacky Ship in the Army, you know, sort of, I almost was Robin and Batman. Then the Monkees idea came along basically because of A Hard Day's Night, Americans' yeah. answer to the, you know, the idea. So we filmed the show and it was quite an event because none of us had ever met before. It's like an audition process, much yeah. the same as American Idol mm-hmm. or X Factor, where you go and there was 400 kids showed up. I obviously was there at the very beginning, conception of the whole idea. We got a lot of input from a lot of people. It was a collaboration of many, many, many ideas that really were sort of stolen or plagiarized from the Beatles' A Hard Day's Night. Yeah.
5: Mickey Dolenz of the Monkees is touring, in fact, next year to celebrate the 60th anniversary of the band. What a great defining moment. Here's I'm a Believer. It's This Week in Music.

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0: It's This Week in Music with Jimmy Barnes, who put out the Two Fires album. 36 years ago, it made it to number one on the Australian chart this week, back in 1990. His fifth consecutive number one album on the ARIA charts. Yeah, got Jason Staveley here. Next hour, the Aussie Top 5 recap delivers Australia's number one song from September 10, 1984. We've also got a couple of heavenly birthdays to acknowledge, the first in the next 20 minutes. And before that, we'll talk with Martin Fry from ABC.
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3: Our eldest daughter, Ruby, graduates. It was just fantastic. 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
4: 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Yeah.
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3: 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This road's going to run out at some point. 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

0: Just great songs of gold. There's Michael Jackson. He put out Bad this week in 1987. Title track to his first album since Thriller, and a song that was supposed to be a duet with Prince. The Purple One knocked him back. Also this week in 1971, the animated Jackson 5 cartoon series began on ABC TV in the States.
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0: Well, tickets are on sale now for ABC touring in March next year for DestroyAllLines.com. I caught up with Martin Fry. They're excited to be coming down under.
4: Yeah, it's taken us a bit of time to get to Australia, but we are very, very excited about coming over, playing the Lexicon of Life tour. I met Molly Meldrum in 1983, I think. Yeah, I remember he was playing the Thriller video at the time, but we didn't play any shows. And we were coming over to play a large festival, and the festival got cancelled, so we played a couple of club dates. I think it was around about 8 or 9 years ago. So this is the kind of first tour proper that ABC has ever performed in Australia, yeah.
0: Tell me about the band. How many of you are travelling, and is it the full noise?
4: Well, our noise changes a lot, actually. Sometimes we play orchestral shows with the band and an orchestra. Sometimes, you know, I'll stand on a street corner and just sing a cappella, but this is the seven-piece band. We get the chance to play Poison Arrow, The Look of Love, When Smokey Sings, and we're probably going to play most of the Lexicon of Love. That's the plan at this stage, our first album.
0: The sound on the album and the title itself really epitomised the lushness of the 80s. There was

0: a rich sound, and they are very beautifully crafted words, the lexicon of love for an album title.
1: Well, as you say, as I was telling you, I love Susie and the Banshees and the Subway Sect and the Sex Pistols and the Clash, but we realised we were a new generation coming through, and when with songs like Poison Arrow and The Look of Love, I wanted them to be like mini operas, to have a start and a finish and a dramatic climax, and we wanted to make records that were as polished as kind of Philly, you know, Gamble and Huff in Philadelphia and Motown. And we were kind of inspired by that. And I guess we were inspired by some of the productions David Bowie had on Life on Mars and stuff. They were very ambitious productions on some of his records. But it was kind of time to say goodbye to the 70s and all those guys in the leather trousers and hello to a new decade. And The Lexicon of Love came out kind of 82. So I wouldn't say it reflected the sound of the 80s, but it kind of was definitely a blueprint for a lot of things that went on in the future. Definitely, yeah.
0: Tell me about the combination of the words and music, but fashion as the visual.
1: I confess to the fashion police. I committed the most offensive crimes against fashion possible in the 1980s. And now when I get up and play these stadium shows or we play arenas and stuff, and they put a big screen behind me and they'll throw some of those old videos on stage, I say to the audience, look, who is that guy, you know, behind me on the screen? I've done everything, the gold lamé suit, the double denim, and I did have a perm once in 1983, which was a complete disaster. I wanted to look like Daryl Hall with a big quiff. Because everything was big then, Jason. Big quiffs, big shoulder pads, big guitars, big choruses. So I had to go underground for about a year. I went off-grid because the perm was a disaster. So Vanity Kills, that's one of our songs, Vanity Kills.
0: It's going to be a big night out for ABC when they're here in March. Tour starts in Perth, plays Melbourne, Brisbane, Sydney, Hobart and Adelaide. DestroyAllLines.com. Here's one of those great songs from the Lexicon of Love. It's Poison Arrow on This Week in Music. Bye.

0: Yes, this week in music, acknowledging the heavenly birthday of Barry White.
1: When did your voice actually change?
2: I woke up one morning when I was 14. And,
3: you woke up?
2: I spoke to my mother and I scared both of us.
0: What a voice. Jason Staveley here this weekend with the Aussie Top 5 recap from 1984 coming up, as well as the latest music news next hour. And Alice Cooper remembers one of his buddies who passed away this week back in 1978.
4: This Week in Music.
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13: 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At Chatswood, we have a vehicle fire. Mowbray Road is now closed for the run. Both Razor and Archer Street avoid the area. At Greenacre, a truck and car have come together on the Hume Highway and Rawson Road. Both of the middle lanes are closed there for the southbound run. At Lincoln, we have a crash on Parramatta Road at Bombay Street, affecting the run in both directions. At Homebush West, a broken down car on Centenary Drive at the Emport Motorway. The left lane closed for the southbound run and busy traffic there as well. At Peakhurst, a broken down bus on Forest Road approaching Mavis Avenue with the left lane closed for the eastbound run. Score a win at Dan Murphy's. 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
16: I'm John Fabris. Welfare checks have yet to identify any grim consequences from the latest Optus outage impacting emergency calls in SA, Victoria, Tasmania and the NT. Victoria's health minister's vowing to take it up with telcos and the federal government.
17: People rely on 000 in an emergency, and we are absolutely focused on making sure that those responsible for those systems step up to the plate.
16: Safety standards and regulations around strata laws are part of the work ahead to clear the way for renters and apartments to adopt plug-in solar. Federal Energy Minister Chris Bowen's keen to follow other nations.
18: The opportunity to use solar panels and batteries that they can put into their rental property and then take with them when they leave at no cost to the landlord. Germany is a world leader here. Spain's been doing it. United Kingdom just announced they were doing it.
16: And popular Conservative Party Reform UK is receiving a $68 million donation from a cryptocurrency billionaire setting a new record in Britain. Reform UK's James

0: Jeremy McIver telling GB News, voters are deserting the major parties.
1: 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The British people actually are doubling their support for reform.
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3: The Warriors and the Dolphins are running onto the field across the ditch. The winner of this afternoon's clash headed to the prelim. The Cowboys coach, she's maintaining a sense of perspective ahead of tonight's do-or-die final against the Sharks. It comes as Cronulla sharpens the knife with the return of star Braden Trindle, unlocking halfback Nicho Hynes. Todd Payton says they've jumped hurdles all season and succeeded.
4: We've missed Tommy Dearden for 13 games this year, so I think it's a fair effort to sit where we sit. Had Meyer, Jeremiah miss, I think, the same amount of games. Murray Taulagi's at, you know, 8 to 10 mark, so, yeah, we've had challenges like every other team has, and we're here in the finals berth and looking to play well.
3: And in the NRLW, the Eels have finished their season with a 33-28 nail-biting win over the Cowboys in Sydney, the result coming down to a field goal from halfback Rachel Pearson. That's sport. I'm Gareth Thompson.
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0: Mostly sunny here in Sydney today and winds to 25 k's. Down to an overnight low of 12, sunny for tomorrow and heading to a high of 23.
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9: You know, what I do isn't work.
10: I'll play you Australia's number one song this week in 1984. A little later this hour, there's another track from our feature artist David Bowie coming up. And this week in 1976, ABBA were number one in Britain 50 years ago with the first song that I ever bought.
11: I think it's difficult to pinpoint what a hit is.
12: But there are songs that should have been hits.
11: I mean, we recorded maybe 100 songs altogether over 10 years. Not so many. And I'd say maybe we should have left out 5 or 10 of them, just not recorded them. But then again, maybe 10 of them became much, much better than we could have ever believed.
12: Yes.
11: You know, that they sort of take shape in the studio and you feel, oh boy, now something is going on here.
10: Yes, this song was number one in the UK. It was their fifth number one here in Australia, their only number one in America. What a great record. Dancing Queen. It's This Week in Music on Gold.

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0: David Bowie became the first major artist to release a song exclusively on the internet this week 30 years ago. That's why he's our feature artist.
8: I think I must have some of the most diversified musical influences of anybody that I know. I'm such an ultimate fan of music that I think there's just like almost... I'm so willing to look at the good side of what anybody's doing and any kind of music, except country and western, of course. But generally, I'm very, very open to... all kinds of musics and artists, and even if it's not a music that I'm particularly comfortable with, I'll really try and sort of listen to it to see what it is exactly they're trying to do and say. What I've often done, as you know from my albums, is that I generally try and cover songs by people that I really admire. Brian Ferry, I've covered his songs. John Lennon. I think if there's a good song out there and a good writer, then I generally gravitate towards it.
0: Yeah, this cover he did of Dancing in the Streets went to number one in the UK this week back in 85. Here's Bowie and Jagger on This Week in Music.
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0: This week in music, there's another heavenly birthday to acknowledge. Avicii, Tim Bergling, who sadly passed away back in 2018. Got a couple more names to add to the birthday list this hour before we run through everybody on it in the next 90 minutes. Also coming up, the latest music news and the Aussie Top 5 from September 10, 1984.
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0: This week in music, there's The Pretenders. Chrissie Hynde is on our birthday list this week. We also played John Bon Jovi's Blaze of Glory, which was number one in America this week back in 1990. Of course, from the movie Young Guns 2.
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0: Soul Asylum have announced an Aussie tour this week, their first in around 30 years.
2: Yeah, I can't believe it's been this long since we've been back to Australia. And we are really looking forward to it. I'm not just saying that. I remember one time we did a bunch of gigs with the Lemonheads in Australia. That was when the record after Grave Dancers Union came out.
0: That's Dave Perna from Soul Asylum. They'll be touring in March with Ugly Kid Joe this time round. DestroyAllLines.com for your tickets. Sixpence, None the Richer, have announced their first ever Australian tour. Hard to believe. That'll be happening in March with special guest Ella Hooper on the journey with them. Tickets are on sale now from davidroywilliams.com. Kings of Leon have a 10th album on the way. Oh My Beloved is set for release on November 6th, the very same day that Bryan Adams releases his new record, How's It Going? And on the subject of new music, Night Drive is the new song from Aussie legends Shepherd.

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1: We don't want to brag here at Gold. 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

0: That's The Who on Gold. Drummer and all-around madman Keith Moon passed away this week back in 1978. He was a good mate of Alice Cooper's.
1: Nobody played better than Keith Moon. I always tell people, 30% of what you've heard about me is true. Everything you've ever heard about Keith Moon is true, and you've only heard a tenth of it. He used to come over to the house, to our house, and my wife and I were just married, and she had no idea who he was. And he'd stay for a week, and we would leave and come back, and we left one time, came back, and he was dressed in a full French maid's outfit. And he was like, hello, how you doing? I have done all the dusting in the house. And my wife's going, who is he? Best drummer in the world. Just go with it, you know. And this was daily. So the fact that he got to 32 years old is absolutely astounding. I mean, he should have been dead 50 times, you know. But still, the best drummer ever. When you hear him play, nobody could play like him.
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0: Let's check out the Aussie top five from September 10, 1984. Prince was at number five.
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0: In Excess at four. Hartman at number three.
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0: This Week in Music, that's such a great song from The Church. Steve Kilby is on our birthday list. He's been off doing some shows in the States back in November to do more gigs around the country. And you got Jason Staveley here this weekend. Another track from Bowie, our feature artist, is coming up in the next 15 minutes. A couple lined up from Let's Stick Together from Brian Ferry. It's our classic album double, released 50 years ago. And there's our second appearance from Barnsey on the way as well.
1: This Week in Music.
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6: There's so much to see on Netflix this weekend. The crime thriller The Whisper Man, Season 2 of The Gentlemen, and Tyler Perry's Why Did I Get Married Again? What will you discover next on Netflix? At Chatswood, we have a vehicle fire. Mowbray Road remains closed for the run. Both Rayter and Archer Street avoid the area. Greystanes, the M4 motorway approaching the Greystanes Road overpass, a multi-vehicle crash. The left lane closed for the westbound run. Traffic is heavy. At Moore Park, a doubleheader. The NRLW and NRL elimination final at the Sydney Football Stadium, with the NRLW getting underway very soon. At Lincoln, a crash on Parramatta Road at Bombay Street, with very slow traffic in the area and lanes closed in both directions. Honda's spring showcases now on. 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
19: I'm John Fabris. Australia's fuel reserves are still higher than when the US-Iran conflict broke out. Energy Minister Chris Bowen providing an update where 41 ships with billions of litres of fuel are heading here.
20: The dispute involving Saudi Arabia and the Houthis and the ongoing war in Iran is doing nothing to improve the fuel supply around the world and is pushing up prices.
19: Optus has apologised for another outage affecting 000 calls yesterday afternoon in Victoria, SA, Tasmania and the NT. Welfare checks indicate all those impacted are okay, but Victoria's Health Minister wants answers.
21: Unacceptable, and it's the third time that we've had an outage from either Optus or Telstra in the last 12 months, so we will be urgently taking those issues up.
19: And America's president's flown out for Ireland, having wrapped up a 25th anniversary service for the 9/11 attacks. As he boarded in Washington, Donald Trump spoke briefly about the agenda, including golf.
22: Landing at, I guess they're having the Irish Open, great tournament at one of my places, but we're having a lot of meetings with European leaders and others, so it'll be a very interesting time.
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23: The action is underway between the Wild and the Dolphins at Auckland's Mount Smart Stadium. The Kiwi side shooting to an early lead with a penalty goal from Taney Tuopiki, who's also opened the try scoring. Tom Flegler, an early casualty for the Finns, out for an HIA after getting his head caught. New Zealand just ahead of the Queenslanders, 10 points to 8. The winner of this afternoon will host a grand final qualifier. And later, a sudden death showdown in Sydney between the Cowboys and the Sharks at Allianz Stadium. Parramatta has notified the integrity unit after Eels superstar Josh Adokar allegedly returned a positive roadside test for cocaine. It comes 2 years after the 31-year-old was sacked by Canterbury over a positive test for the same drug. And a high-stakes sudden-death final in the AFL tonight as Brisbane takes on Adelaide. That's sport. I'm Gareth Thompson.
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19: Clear tonight here in Sydney and winds becoming light, down to an overnight low of 12, sunny for tomorrow and heading up to a high of 23 degrees.
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0: Classic album Double is coming up this hour. It's Let's Stick Together from Brian Ferry. It came out 50 years ago. Brian will explain the whole reason behind the album. Fascinating. We've also got the birthday list to run through, which this week includes Pink.
28: Every song I've ever written is just me going, here is the worst thing I've ever felt. Here is the most embarrassing, raw, true thing. And I put a melody to it. Family Portrait was a song I crafted from a poem that I wrote when I was 8, the day my dad left. Who Knew was about losing a close friend to a heroin overdose. Just Give Me a Reason was about my

0: marriage falling apart at the seams. What about us was something that was much bigger than me. You and your hand doesn't really need an explanation, but it needed to be said. And here's the thing, they connected somehow, because that's what a song does when it's honest. It finds the person in the back row who thought they were completely alone in what they were feeling, and it grabs them by the shoulders and says, you are not. I promise you, you are not. That is the whole job to me. That's the whole entire point.
1: Such a talent, Pink. I've seen her in concert a couple of times. Here she is, You and Your Hand, on This Week in Music. It's gold.

0: Just great songs of gold. There's the Communards on This Week in Music, number one in Britain this week in 86 with Don't Leave Me This Way.
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0: David Bowie's our feature artist, as this week, 30 years ago, he became the first major artist to release a song exclusively on the internet.
9: I've often wondered if actually the, being an artist of in any way, any nature, is a kind of a sign of a certain kind of dysfunction, a social dysfunctionalism anyway. It's an extraordinary thing to want to do. To express yourself in such rarefied terms, I think it's a loony kind of thing to want to do. I think the saner and rational approach to life is to survive steadfastly and create a protective home and create a warm, loving environment for one's family and get food for them. That's about it. That's actually all. Anything else is extra. All culture is extra.
0: Yeah, certainly missed, isn't he? David Bowie, our feature artist on This Week in Music.

0: This week in music, with a reason for every song we play, there's another of our heavenly birthdays to acknowledge, Mark Hunter from Dragon. It's Jason Staveley here. We run through everybody who's still alive and been celebrating with cards and cake in the next 30 minutes or so. And there's two tracks on the way from an album that came out 50 years ago this week. Let's Stick Together from Bryan Ferry. It's our classic album double.
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2: 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At Chatswood, a vehicle fire at Mowbray Road remains closed both ways. At Archer Street, avoid the area. At Greystanes, the M4 motorway approaching the Greystanes Road overpass, a multi-vehicle crash and a police operation underway. Traffic is heavy in both directions and could be for some time on the M4. Also a police operation and an earlier crash at Lincoln on Parramatta Road at Bombay Street with very slow traffic in the area and lanes closed in both directions as well. Moore Park, a doubleheader, NRLW and NRL at the Sydney Football Stadium, with the NRLW getting underway at any moment. 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What's gambling really costing you?
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0: 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That's Berlin, number one in America 40 years ago. Of course, from Top Gun, that's Take My Breath Away.
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0: Classic album Double is from Brian Ferry from the album Let's Stick Together that came out 50 years ago this week. The album was a collection of cover versions and songs that he'd done on his previous couple of records. Here he is explaining why he went back to familiar ground.
4: I did a cover of a song called Let's Stick Together, which was an old song that was on the Soul label by a guy called Wilbert Harrison. It was a good song, and we did a good version of it, and the record company suddenly said, "Oh, this is single is a hit. You know, you must give us an album to go with it." So I thought, "Well, I'd love to do some other versions of the songs from the first and second album, I think it was." And so I did, and it's interesting, you know, taking another look at a song that you've already recorded in the past and trying to do it in a different way. And to me, it seems quite normal to do it because I was a big jazz fan from an early age, and my jazz heroes like Charlie Parker or Lester Young or whoever would do the same song many different times throughout their career, you know. And it's quite good to see how their work changes throughout their career. In rock and roll, usually people just do one recording of a song and that's it. But it's quite interesting to go back and do it again. Sometimes you can do it acoustically or with an orchestra or whatever, but there are many different ways to do a tune. Yeah, it's been interesting for me to have that kind of sideline, as it were, as a singer to embrace other people's songs. It adds another dimension, I think, to the work that I do. Although, my main career, I guess, is with doing my own songs, and some of the best ones were done in the band, in Roxy Music.
0: Yeah, this was his third solo album, but the first after Roxy Music. Went to number one in Australia, released 50 years ago this week. Let's Stick Together, the title track is coming up. Let's start with The Price of Love, our classic album Double from Brian Ferry on This Week in Music.

0: just great songs of gold. There's Brian Ferry's Let's Stick Together, title track to the album that came out 50 years ago this week, our classic album double. We also played you The Price of Love. It's Jason Staveley here, running through everybody on the birthday list next, and then our second appearance from Jimmy Barnes on This Week in Music.
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2: Hi, I'm Hannah Davies. NRLW wraps up its home and away season this weekend. The Eels finishing their season with a 33-28 win over the Cowboys in Sydney. In the AFLW, the Hawks survived a fighting Bulldogs 41-30 at Kennedy Community Centre. The match was soured by a serious leg injury to skipper Emily Bates. Anya McDonough booting four majors to keep her in the mix for leading goal kicker. And powerhouses Aryna Sabalenka and Elena Rybakina will face off in the final at the US Open.
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12: Gloria Gaynor was on our birthday list this week. Happy birthday, Chrissy Hynde of The Pretenders. I'll stand by you. Dave Steele, guitarist from the Fine Young Cannibals. It's a color so cool. Pink. Dave Stewart from Eurythmics. Michael Bublé's on the list. Haven't met you yet. Joe Perry from Aerosmith. Bananarama's Siobhan Fahim. Happy birthday, Moby. Harry Connick Jr. Richard Ashcroft from The Verve. America's Jerry Beckley. Ben Folds. Jennifer Hudson's been celebrating. As has Peter Cetera from Chicago. Stephen Cummings. Niall Horan, Ben Montench from The Heartbreakers, Kings of Leon's Matthew Followill, Charles Kelly from Lady A, Steve Kilby from The Church, and Ben Lee has had a birthday this week. Here's Catch My Disease. It's This Week in Music.

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0: Second appearance from Barnsley on This Week in Music at Gold. He put out his Body Swerve album, his debut solo album, this week back in 1984. The first of his solo records to go straight to number one, and from it, that's the original version of No Second Prize. Now, coming up next weekend, Anastasia will be our feature artist. I'll play the Aussie Top 5 from September 18th, 1989. Classic album double is a beauty. AC/DC's Dirty Deeds, Done Dirt Cheap, and there's a stack more. But that's all next weekend. Enjoy what's left of this one, and have a great week. Thanks for listening.
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5: 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At Lincoln, a police operation continues following an earlier crash on Parramatta Road around Bombay Street. The right lane closed for the eastbound run and the right turn lane closed for the westbound run. Very slow traffic there both ways, but a police operation now wrapped up on the M4 motorway following a crash around Greystones and traffic getting back up to pace. A car fire cleared at Chatswood, with Mowbray Road now reopened around Archer Street in both directions. At Moore Park, a doubleheader and NRLW and the NRL Elimination Final at the Sydney Football Stadium, with the NRLW now underway. Expect extra traffic in the area. How bad do you want good this weekend? Surely bad enough to pick up a large Hawaiian, pepperoni or cheese lover's Pizza Hut pizza from $10. T's and C's apply only at Pizza Hut.
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8: I'm John Fabris. Australia's energy minister's outlined an undertaking to renters they'll be able to access plug-in solar. Chris Bowen explaining how tenants will take their so-called balcony solar investment with them when they vacate the property.
9: Now, we've got a lot of work to do on safety and on standards. We'll be working with Standards Australia and with all the state safety regulators. States will need to review their strata laws.
8: Sydney police charged an 18-year-old man in alleged connection to Wednesday's mistaken identity murder at a Merrylands West home. The teen's accused of using a drone for surveillance of the home. He was arrested yesterday when allegedly doing the same at another property.
10: Quite evident that you have a drone up in the air at 4:35 in the morning. It's not for recreational purposes. There's some criminality going on there.
8: And a crypto billionaire's made a $68 million donation to Reform UK, led by Nigel Farage, setting a new record in Britain. Jamie McIver from the increasingly popular Conservative Party telling GB News Labour and the Tories have lost the people.
11: Sick and tired with how they're being treated, the unfairness, they're disillusioned, and they want hope. And the hope is Nigel Farage leading a Reform government.
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12: A high-octane clash between the Finns and the Warriors is into its final stages in Auckland, with the Dolphins launching a resurgent attack. An all-in melee erupted in the first half after an awkward tackle on Jackson Ford, the scuffle seeing Selwyn Cobbo and Kurt Capewell sin-binned. At last check, the Finns are up 20 to the Wahs 16. And the Cowboys coach is just happy to have a finals berth after a disruptive season for some of his key players. The North Queensland side keeping its eyes on the prize as the sharpened Sharks welcome back Braden Trindle from injury and Nick Hines to fullback.
13: Now, we've missed Tommy Dearden for 13 games this year, so I think it's a fair effort to sit where we sit. Had Meyer, Jeremiah miss, well, I think, the same amount of games. Murray Taulagi's at, you know, 8 to 10 mark.
12: Tonight's winner will take on the Roosters or the Panthers. That's sport. I'm Gareth Thompson.
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0: tonight here in Sydney, and winds becoming light, down to an overnight low of 12, sunny for tomorrow, and heading up to a high of 23 degrees.
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1: 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There's a guy already standing at the counter and says, "My name's Kieran White. Did

0: pick up my watch. My brother says, I'm Kieran White. 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And the guy spins around and says, I'm Kieran White. 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The service guy goes, it's a bit odd. There's two Range Rovers booked in for servicing today. Guess who walks in the door?
1: Kieran bloody White.
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0: Oh, my goodness. Thank you so much. I've seen them once. They were awesome. 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

0: Hello, I'm Greg Jenner. I'm the host of You're Dead to Me, the comedy podcast that takes history seriously. So seriously, in fact, that we are back with a new season. Join me alongside expert historians and fantastic comedians in a series of definitely serious discussions about history, including how tea became a matter of national security and espionage, how ancient power couple Nefertiti and Akhenaten ripped up the rulebook in the golden age of pharaonic Egypt, and how underwear, as we know it, is only a relatively recent invention. I mean, seriously, what did they wear before underwear? Well, you'll have to listen to find out. 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

0: 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What are the odds?
1: My brother went into a jeweller to get a watch replaced. He goes back into the jeweller. 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My brother says, I'm Kieran White, I don't know what you're up to. And the guy spins around and says, I'm Kieran White. And 5 years rolls around. Brother goes in to get his car serviced. The service guy goes, it's a bit odd. 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
1: My daughter called and said, can you transfer some money right now? 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I can't get hold of mum. 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
1: 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Are you ready?
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16: 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Sydney Olympic Park, special event closing various roads, including part of Dawn Fraser Avenue and Olympic Boulevard. In North Sydney, the Miller Street southbound on-ramp to the Warringah Freeway closed for upgrade works. There's a detour via Falcon Street. The M5 is on time through Lamia, Moorbank and Milperra. The Mascot Roads approaching the airport are clear, including Southern Cross Drive. And the M4 is moving well through Parramatta. JB Hi-Fi's Footy Finals Frenzy is on now with crazy deals. 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
19: Hi, I'm Saskia Channing. An Australian tourist has died after falling from a cliff at one of Bali's most famous beaches. The 29-year-old Queensland woman reportedly plunged around 80 metres at Kelingking Beach on Nusa Penida. Local authorities are investigating the circumstances surrounding the tragedy. The death toll from a devastating ferry fire in the Philippines has climbed to 76. Rescuers have recovered dozens more bodies from the burnt-out vessel.

0: Near the tourist hotspot of Palawan. More than 130 people were on board, with 13 still missing as authorities work to identify victims and investigate the cause. One of the world's biggest AI bosses wants the industry to hit the brakes. Anthropic CEO Dario Amodei is calling for a slowdown in AI development, warning the technology is advancing too fast for safety measures to keep up. He's proposing independent oversight of cutting-edge AI systems. A four-year-old child has died after a devastating house fire in the New South Wales Central West. A woman and two other children escaping the home near Cowra yesterday afternoon. Firefighters locating the third child's body inside. And Dolly Parton's legacy is about to take flight. Nashville's airport will be renamed in honour of the country music legend after a unanimous vote by the airport board. Supporters say it's a fitting tribute to one of Tennessee's most beloved stars.
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0: The Dolphin skipper is among several players awaiting match review after his side's stunning 26-16 comeback victory over the Waz in Auckland. A trio of Finns as well as warrior Adam Pompey are on report after a testy first half that set up a Warriors lead until the final 20 minutes. Isaiah Katoa's told Sky Sports the emotion on display was a good thing.
2: It just shows how much boys care about their team and about the result, and obviously you want to keep it clean and make sure that people are staying on the field and being able to play the next few games, but it's awesome to see that.
0: The Finns now head to the prelims. Meantime, the Sharks have ended the Cowboys' season with a 26-16 win in Sydney overnight. And a blockbuster women's US Open finals getting underway, with Aryna Sabalenka chasing a third straight title. The defending champion takes on Elena Rybakina, who's just snatched the world number one ranking.
1: If the need to wee all the time is making life a misery, try Caruso's Wee Less. 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
0: Checking the forecast, sunny today across Sydney, getting up to 23 degrees. A possible shower tomorrow with 26 degrees the top. And Tuesday, more rain with tops of 24.
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Who do you talk footy with? Not just the scores and ladders, I mean really talk footy. Breaking it down. The stuff that happens on the field that nobody else sees, the controversial call, the kid who came from absolutely nowhere, or the moment that made you stand up in your lounge room at 11 o'clock on a Friday night. Well, that's exactly what we're doing at Footy and Friends, the podcast where me, Dylan Buckley, Brett Dilidio and Mickey Barlow get together twice a week and just go for it. 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Brett's consistently angry, Mick's very prepared, and I'm somewhere in the middle trying to hold it all together. 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
16: 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Change traffic conditions on Mamre Road between St Clair and Erskine Park as part of ongoing works, including lane closures and reduced speed limits. In Bondi, festival closing various roads, including sections of Campbell Parade and Queen Elizabeth Drive. No hassles north to the Central Coast on the M1. Clear run south out of the city on the Princes Highway. No dramas to the M5 from Preston's to the main tunnel entry at Kingsgrove. Travel time currently 14 minutes, and it's a good flow on the M4 through Homebush. 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
2: Hi, Saskia Channing here with your latest news updates. A young Australian woman has been killed in a horror fall at a popular Bali tourist hotspot. The 29-year-old Queensland woman is believed to have fallen from a cliff at Klinking Beach while rescuers were attempting to reach her. Two men have been arrested after a violent mid-air incident on a flight from Melbourne to Doha. Passengers say the pair made threats about having a gun before allegedly assaulting crew members. They were restrained on board and handed to Qatari authorities when the plane landed. Police are investigating a tragic house fire that's claimed the life of a four-year-old child in the New South Wales Central West. A woman and two other children able to escape the blaze near Cowra yesterday afternoon. A leading AI company is urging the tech sector to slow down. Anthropic chief Dario Amodei says the race to build more powerful artificial intelligence is moving too quickly and could increase risks. His call for greater safeguards has already won support from OpenAI and Elon Musk. And Nashville's airport is set for a major name change. Officials have unanimously voted to honour late country music icon Dolly Parton by renaming the airport after her. The move comes weeks after her death, cementing her legacy in her home state of Tennessee.
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2: The Sharks have booked their spot in week two of the NRL finals, a 26-16 victory over the Cowboys, ending North Queensland's campaign overnight. Cronulla's Nicho Hynes says they'll be watching today's blockbuster between Penrith and the Roosters to see what's next.
3: Yeah, two heavyweights of the competition, and both of them were touted to be favourites to win the comp earlier in the year. So, look, it's going to be a good game, and hopefully that's whoever we play next week's a bit worn out.
2: Meantime, the Dolphins are straight through to the prelims after a 26-16 victory over the Warriors. The Wahs to face the Knights next in next week's second chance semi. And the top two stars in women's tennis are currently on court battling for the US Open crown. Aryna Sabalenka is aiming for a third consecutive title, while new world number one Elena Rybakina looks to spoil the party.
0: Are painful muscle cramps and mild muscle spasms keeping you up at night? 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
2: Checking the forecast, sunny today across Sydney, getting up to 23 degrees. A possible shower tomorrow with 26 degrees the top. And Tuesday, more rain with tops of 24.
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17: This is the show with a reason for every song we play. Catching up with Martin Fry from ABC before the end of the hour. Of course, they're touring in March next year. Our classic album, Double, is turning 50 this week. Brian Ferry's Let's Stick Together. Some of the backstory behind that record coming up. David Bowie is our feature artist. I'll tell you why in less than 10 minutes. And let's start with a trio of birthdays, shall we? All of these three songs are connected. See if you can work out the connection. First up, Dave Stewart from Eurythmics.
18: I used to always say to people, I really wanted to be like a successful musician, but I didn't really think I would be.
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0: It's This Week in Music of Gold. There's a trio of birthdays. All of those three songs were connected, by the way. Siobhan Fahey from Bananarama, Ben Montench from Tom Petty's Heartbreakers, and Dave Stewart from Eurythmics. What was the connection? Well, Dave Stewart wrote Don't Come Around Here No More for Tom Petty and was also married to Siobhan Fahey from Bananarama for quite some time.
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0: It's David Bowie, who this week, 30 years ago, became the first major artist to release a song exclusively on the internet. David was a big fan.
8: The internet is now carries the flag of being subversive and possibly rebellious and chaotic, nihilistic. Forget about the Microsoft element. The monopolies do not have a monopoly, maybe on programs.
9: What you like about the fact... What you like about it is the fact that anyone can say anything or do anything.
8: From my standpoint, from where I am, because of the by virtue of the fact that I am a pop singer and writer, I really like, I embrace the idea that there's a new demystification process going on between the artist and the audience. I think when you look back at, say, this last decade, there hasn't really been one single entity, artist or group, that have personified or become the brand name for the 90s. It was starting to fade a little in the 80s, and in the 70s there were still definite artists. In the 60s there were the Beatles and the Hendrix, and in the 50s there was Presley. Now it's subgroups and genres. It's hip-hop, it's girl power, it's a communal kind of thing. It's about the community. It's becoming more and more about the audience. Personified, I think, by the rave culture of the last few years, where the audience is at least as important as whoever is playing at the rave.
0: The power of the internet really impressed David Bowie. 30 years ago this week, he became the first major artist to release a single exclusively online. That's why he's our feature artist on This Week in Music.

0: This Week in Music with Bowie, our feature artist. More from him still to come, and it's Jason Staveley here. Our classic album double is 50 this week. Let's Stick Together from Brian Ferry. He talks about making that album a little later on. We'll also update the week's music news, and there's a brilliant defining moment for both fans of music and TV coming up next.
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12: This defining moment revolves around the Monkees. It was this week in 1965 that an advertisement appeared in Variety magazine in LA recruiting for cast members for a brand new TV show. That was 1965. Fast forward 1 year exactly to 1966, and the Monkees made their debut on American

0: I've met before. It's like an audition process, much the same as American Idol or X Factor, where you go and there was 400 kids showed up. I obviously was there at the very beginning, conception of the whole idea. We got a lot of input from a lot of people. It was a collaboration of many, many, many ideas that really were sort of stolen or plagiarized from the Beatles' A Hard Day's Night. Yeah.
1: Mickey Dolenz of the Monkees is touring, in fact, next year to celebrate the 60th anniversary of the band. What a great defining moment. Here's I'm a Believer. It's This Week in Music.

0: It's This Week in Music with Jimmy Barnes, who put out the Two Fires album 36 years ago. It made it to number one on the Australian chart this week, back in 1990. His fifth consecutive number one album on the ARIA charts. Here, got Jason Staveley here. Next hour, the Aussie Top 5 recap delivers Australia's number one song from September 10, 1984. We've also got a couple of heavenly birthdays to acknowledge, the first in the next 20 minutes. And before that, we'll talk with Martin Fry from ABC.
1: Oh, my God.
2: Thank you very much.
3: You haven't just won tickets. You've won golden ticket four.
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1: You little ripper. Oh, my goodness. I can't believe it.
5: I haven't heard the phrase, you little ripper, for some time.
1: Oh, my goodness. This is my husband's favourite band, and it's our anniversary, and I even have the ringtone for my obsession for when he calls me.
4: Really?
5: Oh, you'll have the time of your life. Lovely.
1: Oh, my goodness. Thank you so much. I've seen them once. They were awesome. So this is such a prize.
3: Every morning, Christian O'Connell reveals the winning song. 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
1: Oh, thank you.
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0: Just great songs of gold. There's Michael Jackson. He put out Bad this week in 1987, title track to his first album since Thriller, and a song that was supposed to be a duet with Prince. The Purple One knocked him back. Also this week in 1971, the animated Jackson 5 cartoon series began on ABC TV in the States.
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0: Well, tickets are on sale now for ABC, touring in March next year for DestroyAllLines.com. I caught up with Martin Fry. They're excited to be coming down under.
4: Yeah, it's taken us a bit of time to get to Australia, but we are very, very excited about coming over, playing the Lexicon of Life tour. I met Molly Meldrum in 1983, I think. Yeah, I remember he was playing the Thriller video at the time, but we didn't play any shows. And we were coming over to play a large festival, and the festival got cancelled, so we played a couple of club dates. I think it was around about 8 or 9 years ago. So this is the kind of first tour proper that ABC has ever performed in Australia, yeah.
0: Tell me about the band. How many of you are travelling, and is it the full noise?
4: Well, our noise changes a lot, actually. Sometimes we play orchestral shows with the band and an orchestra. Sometimes, you know, I'll stand on a street corner and just sing a cappella, but this is the seven-piece band. We get the chance to play Poison Arrow, The Look of Love, When Smokey Sings, and we're probably going to play most of the Lexicon of Love. That's the plan at this stage, our first album.
0: The sound on the album and the title itself really epitomised the lushness of the 80s. There was a rich sound, and they are very beautifully crafted words, the Lexicon of Love for an album title.
4: Well, as you say, as I was telling you, I love Susie and the Banshees and the Subway Sect and the Sex Pistols and the Clash, but we realised we're a new generation coming through, and with songs like Poison Arrow and The Look of Love, I wanted them to be like mini operas, to have a start and a finish and a dramatic climax. And we wanted to make records that were as polished as kind of Philly, you know, Gamble and Huff in Philadelphia and Motown. And we were kind of inspired by that. And I guess we were inspired by some of the productions David Bowie had on Life on Mars and stuff. They were very ambitious productions on some of his records. But it was kind of time to say goodbye to the 70s and all those guys in the leather trousers and hello to a new decade. And the Lexicon of Love came out kind of 82. So I wouldn't say it reflected the sound of the 80s, but it kind of was definitely a blueprint for a lot of things that went on in the future. Definitely, yeah.
0: Tell me about the combination of the words and music, but fashion as the visual.
4: I confess to the fashion police. I committed the most offensive crimes against fashion possible in the 1980s. And now when I get up and play these stadium shows, or we play arenas and stuff, and they put a big screen behind me and they'll throw some of those old videos on stage, I say to the audience, look, who is that guy, you know, behind me on the screen? I've done everything, the gold lamé suit, the double denim, and I did have a perm once in 1983, which was a complete disaster. I wanted to look like Daryl Hall with a big quiff. Because everything was big then, Jason. Big quiffs, big shoulder pads, big guitars, big choruses. So I had to go underground for about a year. I went off-grid because the perm was a disaster. So Vanity Kills, that's one of our songs, Vanity Kills.
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0: What a voice. Jason Staveley here this weekend with the Aussie Top 5 recap from 1984 coming up, as well as the latest music news next hour. And Alice Cooper remembers one of his buddies who passed away this week back in 1978.
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4: 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In North Sydney, Miller Street southbound on-ramp to the Warringah Freeway closed for upgrade works. There are detours via Falcon Street. Sydney Olympic Park, special event closing various roads, including part of Dawn Fraser Avenue and Olympic Boulevard. 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
7: Hi, Saskia Channing here with your latest news update. Investigations are continuing after an Australian died in a fall at a popular Bali tourist spot. The 29-year-old Queensland woman plunging around 80 metres from a cliff at Kalinking Beach on Noosa Penida. A major recovery operation is continuing in the Philippines after a deadly ferry blaze. The number of confirmed deaths has risen to 76 after crews gained access to parts of the ship previously blocked by smoke and heat. 13 people remain unaccounted for while investigators probe how the fire started. Saudi Arabia has shut down a key oil pipeline after accusing militants in Iraq of launching drone attacks. The pipeline has been vital for moving oil around the closed Strait of Hormuz. The incident has fueled fresh concerns about global energy supplies and rising oil prices. One of the world's biggest AI bosses wants the industry to hit the brakes. Anthropic CEO Dario Amodei is calling for a slowdown in AI development, warning the technology is advancing too fast for safety measures to keep up. He's proposing independent oversight of cutting-edge AI systems. And a long-haul flight from Melbourne turned chaotic after two men allegedly threatened passengers and crew. Witnesses say the pair became aggressive, with one allegedly spitting, kicking and headbutting a flight attendant. Both men were restrained by crew and passengers before being arrested in Doha.
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7: Cowboys are heading into the off-season after their finals run came to an end in Sydney, North Queensland, falling 26 points to 16 against the Sharks overnight. Lock Jason Taumalolo says it was a hard-fought battle.
8: We made it hard for ourselves. That's been a story all year, but the boys really put up a fight right to the last minute. So congrats to Cronulla and all the best for next week.
7: Oscar Piastri has work to do at Formula One Spanish Grand Prix. The Aussie only managing seventh in qualifying on Madrid's new street circuit, while McLaren teammate Lando Norris stormed to pole. And to rugby union, the Wallaroos have gone down to England 48-15 in the WXV Global Series. The Aussies leading 10-5 by the break, with the Red Roses coming back to claim their 39th straight victory.
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7: Checking the forecast, sunny today across Sydney, getting up to 23 degrees. A possible shower tomorrow with 26 degrees the top. And Tuesday, more rain with tops of 24.
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14: I'll play you Australia's number one song this week in 1984. A little later this hour, there's another track from our feature artist David Bowie coming up. And this week in 1976, ABBA were number one in Britain 50 years ago with the first song that I ever bought.
15: I think it's difficult to pinpoint

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1: But there are songs that should have been hits.
0: I mean, we recorded maybe 100 songs altogether over 10 years. Not so many. And I'd say maybe we should have left out 5 or 10 of them, just not recorded them. But then again, maybe 10 of them became much, much better than we could have ever believed.
1: Yes.
0: You know, that they sort of take shape in the studio and you feel, oh boy, now something is going on here.
2: Yes, this song was number one in the UK. 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What a great record. 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

0: This week in Music on the Gold, there's Guns N' Roses, number one in America this week in 1988 with Sweet Child of Mine.
1: Hello, this is Jimmy Barnes.
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0: David Bowie became the first major artist to release a song exclusively on

0: The internet this week 30 years ago. That's why he's our feature artist.
1: I think I must have some of the most diversified musical influences of anybody that I know. I'm such an ultimate fan of music that I think there's just like almost... I'm so willing to look at the good side of what anybody's doing and any kind of music, except country and western, of course. But generally, I'm very, very open to... all kinds of musics and artists, and even if it's not a music that I'm particularly comfortable with, I'll really try and sort of listen to it to see what it is exactly they're trying to do and say. What I've often done, as you know from my albums, is that I generally try and cover songs by people that I really admire. Brian Ferry, I've covered his songs. John Lennon. I think if there's a good song out there and a good writer, then I generally gravitate towards it.
0: Yeah, this cover you did of Dancing in the Streets went to number one in the UK this week back in 85. Here's Bowie and Jagger on This Week in Music. Okay.

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This week in music, there's another heavenly birthday to acknowledge. Avicii, Tim Bergling, who sadly passed away back in 2018. Got a couple more names to add to the birthday list this hour before we run through everybody on it in the next 90 minutes. Also coming up, the latest music news and the Aussie Top 5 from September 10, 1984.

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2: 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Change traffic conditions on Mamre Road between St Clair and Erskine Park as part of ongoing works, including lane closures and reduced speed limits. In Bondi, a festival closing sections of Campbell Parade, Park Drive South and Queen Elizabeth Drive. No hassles north to the Central Coast on the M1. Travel time from Warunga to the Hawkesbury currently 13 minutes. Bridges are on time, no delays on Sydney Harbour, Anzac or Captain Cook. And it's a good run on the M4 through Homebush. 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Shop TVs, fridges, washers, dryers, vacuums, air fryers and more. Hurry, ends today at Harvey Norman. That's Sydney's latest traffic.
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0: This Week in Music, there's the Pretenders. Chrissy Hynde is on our birthday list this week. We also played Jon Bon Jovi's Blaze of Glory, which was number one in America this week back in 1990. Of course, from the movie Young Guns 2.
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0: Soul Asylum have announced an Aussie tour this week, their first in around 30 years.
2: Yeah, I can't believe it's been this long since we've been back to Australia. And we are really looking forward to it. I'm not just saying that. I remember one time we did a bunch of gigs with the Lemonheads in Australia. That was when the record after Grave Dancers Union came out.
0: That's Dave Perna from Soul Asylum. They'll be touring in March with Ugly Kid Joe this time round. DestroyAllLines.com for your tickets. Sixpence None the Richer have announced their first ever Australian tour. Hard to believe. That'll be happening in March with special guest Ella Hooper on the journey with them. Tickets are on sale now from DavidRoyWilliams.com. Kings of Leon have a 10th album on the way. Oh My Beloved is set for release on November 6th, the very same day that Bryan Adams releases his new record, How's It Going? And on the subject of new music, Night Drive is the new song from Aussie legends Shepherd.

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0: That's The Who on Gold. Drummer and all-around madman Keith Moon passed away this week back in 1978. He was a good mate of Alice Cooper's.
1: Nobody played better than Keith Moon. I always tell people, 30% of what you've heard about me is true. Everything you've ever heard about Keith Moon is true, and you've only heard a tenth of it. He used to come over to the house, to our house, and my wife and I were just married, and she had no idea who he was. And he'd stay for a week, and we would leave and come back, and we left one time, came back, and he was dressed in a full French maid's outfit. And he was like, hello, how you doing? I have done all the dusting in the house. And my wife's going, who is he? Best drummer in the world. Just go with it, you know. And this was daily. So the fact that he got to 32 years old is absolutely astounding. I mean, he should have been dead 50 times, you know. But still, the best drummer ever. When you hear him play, nobody could play like him.
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0: This Week in Music, that's such a great song from The Church. Steve Kilby is on our birthday list. He's been off doing some shows in the States back in November to do more gigs around the country. And you got Jason Staveley here this weekend. Another track from Bowie, our feature artist, is coming up in the next 15 minutes. A couple lined up from Let's Stick Together from Brian Ferry. It's our classic album double, released 50 years ago. And there's our second appearance from Barnsey on the way as well.
1: This Week in Music.
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3: 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Hurry, ends today at Harvey Norman. In Rockdale, lanes are closed both directions on West Botany Street due to M6 upgrade works between French and Burmall Streets. Ongoing work slowing things up on sections of Wakers Parkway between French's Forest and North Narrabeen. They've reduced the speed limit to 60 km. The M5 moving well. Travel time between Kingsgrove and Preston's currently 14 minutes. And the M4 is on time past Olympic Park. The unpaid toll process has changed. 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That's Sydney's latest traffic.
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6: Hi, Saskia Channing here with you. Investigators are working to determine the cause of a fatal helicopter crash near the SA New South Wales border. Emergency crews called to a pastoral property west of Broken Hill yesterday afternoon. The 51-year-old pilot and sole occupant found dead at the scene. Tensions in the Middle East are escalating, with Saudi Arabia suspending operations on a major oil pipeline. Officials say drones launched from Iraq struck the route, causing injuries and damage. The attack comes as oil prices surge and concerns grow over security in the region's critical shipping lanes. A 4-year-old child has died after a devastating house fire in the New South Wales Central West. A woman and two other children escaping the home near Cowrie yesterday afternoon, firefighters locating the third child's body inside. A leading AI company is urging the tech sector to slow down. Anthropic chief Dario Amodei says the race to build more powerful artificial intelligence is moving too quickly and could increase safety risks. His call for greater safeguards has already won support from OpenAI and Elon Musk. And Dolly Parton's legacy is about to take flight. Nashville's airport will be renamed in honour of the country music legend after a unanimous vote by the airport board. Supporters say it's a fitting tribute to one of Tennessee's most beloved stars.
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6: North Queensland's season is over after a finals defeat at the hands of the Sharks. Cronulla getting the job done 26 points to 16 overnight. Nicho Hynes says coach Craig Fitzgibbons wasn't too stressed at the break after what was a fairly quiet first half.
7: He was really happy that we just kept them in their end. They didn't have many sets on our line, so we just built our game off our defence, and that's what he wanted us to do.
6: The focus now shifts to today's qualifier between the Roosters and Panthers, which will determine who the Sharks face next weekend. To the NRLW, Brisbane heads into today's final round, facing a third straight win. They'll host a Warriors side fighting to keep a disappointing campaign alive. In the later game, it's the Knights and Titans. And world number one, Elena Rybakina's defeated defending champion Aryna Sabalenka in three sets to claim her first US Open crown. The victory gives Rybakina her third Grand Slam title.
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6: Checking the forecast, sunny today across Sydney, getting up to 23 degrees, a possible shower tomorrow with 26 degrees the top, and Tuesday, more rain with tops of 24.
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12: Classic album Double is coming up this hour. It's Let's Stick Together from Brian Ferry. It came out 50 years ago. Brian will explain the whole reason behind the album. Fascinating. We've also got the birthday list to run through, which this week includes Pink.
13: Every song I've ever written is just me going, here is the worst thing I've ever felt. Here is the most embarrassing, raw, true thing. And I put a melody to it. Family Portrait was a song I crafted from a poem that I wrote when I was 8, the day my dad left. Who Knew was about losing a close friend to a heroin overdose. Just Give Me a Reason was about my marriage falling apart at the seams.

0: What about us was something that was much bigger than me. You and your hand doesn't really need an explanation, but it needed to be said. And here's the thing, they connected somehow, because that's what a song does when it's honest. It finds the person in the back row who thought they were completely alone in what they were feeling, and it grabs them by the shoulders and says, you are not. I promise you, you are not. That is the whole job to me. That's the whole entire point.
1: Such a talent, Pink. I've seen her in concert a couple of times. Here she is, You and Your Hand, on This Week in Music. It's gold.

0: Just great songs of gold. There's the Communards on This Week in Music, number one in Britain this week in 86 with Don't Leave Me This Way.
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0: David Bowie's our feature artist, as this week, 30 years ago, he became the first major artist to release a song exclusively on the internet.
9: I've often wondered if actually the, being an artist of in any way, any nature, is a kind of a sign of a certain kind of dysfunction, a social dysfunctionalism anyway. It's an extraordinary thing to want to do. To express yourself in such rarefied terms, I think it's a loony kind of thing to want to do. I think the saner and rational approach to life is to survive steadfastly and create a protective home and create a warm, loving environment for one's family and get food for them. That's about it. That's actually all. Anything else is extra. All culture is extra.
0: Yeah, certainly missed, isn't he? David Bowie, our feature artist on This Week in Music.

0: This week in music, with a reason for every song we play, there's another of our heavenly birthdays to acknowledge, Mark Hunter from Dragon. It's Jason Staveley here. We run through everybody who's still alive and been celebrating with cards and cake in the next 30 minutes or so. And there's two tracks on the way from an album that came out 50 years ago this week. Let's Stick Together from Brian Ferry. It's our classic album double.
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2: 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Hurry ends today at Harvey Norman. In Warungo, we've got a three-car crash banking northbound traffic on the M1 just past the Pacific Highway. It's in lane 1. In Blacktown, look out for a breakdown. That's got eastbound traffic delayed on the Great Western Highway at Reservoir Road. 16-minute run on the M7 southbound from Richin Road to Preston's. And a 19-minute run on the M4 eastbound from Algoa Road, Jamison Town to Church Street, Parramatta. Catch all the Zufar boxing action on Paramount Plus. 10 a.m. today, it's Garcia versus Ben. Stream us live and exclusively on Paramount Plus. Sign up today. That's Sydney's latest traffic.

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0: 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Jonesy and Amanda to help us wind down every afternoon. That's Berlin, number one in America 40 years ago. Of course, from Top Gun, that's Take My Breath Away.
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0: Classic album double is from Brian Ferry from the album Let's Stick Together that came out 50 years ago this week. The album was a collection of cover versions and songs that he'd done on his previous couple of records. Here he is explaining why he went back to familiar ground.
4: I did a cover of a song called Let's Stick Together, which was an old song that was on the Sue label by a guy called Wilbert Harrison. It was a good song, and we did a good version of it, and the record company suddenly said, "Oh, this is single is a hit. You know, you must give us an album to go with it." So I thought, "Oh, well, I'd love to do some other versions of the songs from the first and second album." I think it was, and so I did. And it's interesting, you know, taking another look at a song that you've already recorded in the past and trying to do it in a different way. And to me, it seems quite normal to do it because I was a big jazz fan from an early age, and my jazz heroes like Charlie Parker or Lester Young or whoever would do the same song many different times throughout their career, you know. And it's quite good to see how their work changes throughout their career. In rock and roll, usually people just do one recording of a

0: that's it. But it's quite interesting to go back and do it again. Sometimes you can do it acoustically or with an orchestra or whatever, but there are many different ways to do a tune. Yeah, it's been interesting for me to have that kind of sideline, as it were, to as a singer to embrace other people's songs. It adds another dimension, I think, to the work that I do. Although, my main career, I guess, is with doing my own songs, and some of the best ones were done in the band, in Roxy Music.
1: Yeah, this was his third solo album, but the first after Roxy Music. Went to number one in Australia, released 50 years ago this week. Let's Stick Together, the title track is coming up. Let's start with The Price of Love, our classic album double from Brian Ferry on This Week in Music.

0: just great songs of gold. There's Brian Ferry's Let's Stick Together, title track to the album that came out 50 years ago this week, our classic album double. We also played you The Price of Love. It's Jason Staveley here, running through everybody on the birthday list next, and then our second appearance from Jimmy Barnes on This Week in Music.
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5: 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Let's go to Alexander with today's forecast.
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13: Gloria Gaynor was on our birthday list this week. Happy birthday, Chrissy Hynde of the Pretenders. I'll stand by you. Dave Steele, guitarist from the Fine Young Cannibals. It's a color so blue. Pink. Dave Stewart from Eurythmics. Michael Bublé's on the list. Met you yet. Joe Perry from Aerosmith. Bananarama's Siobhan Fahey. Happy birthday, Moby. Harry Connick Jr. It had to be you. Richard Ashcroft from The Verve. America's Jerry Beckley. Ben Folds. Jennifer Hudson's been celebrating. As has Peter Cetera from Chicago. Stephen Cummings. Niall Horan. Ben Montench from The Heartbreakers. Kings of Leon's Matthew Followill. Charles Kelly from Lady A. Steve Kilby from The Church. And Ben Lee has had a birthday this week. Here's Catch My Disease. It's This Week in Music.

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0: Second appearance from Barnsey on This Week in Music at Gold. He put out his Body Swerve album, his debut solo album, this week back in 1984. The first of his solo records to go straight to number one, and from it, that's the original version of No Second Prize. Now, coming up next weekend, Anastasia will be our feature artist. I'll play the Aussie Top 5 from September 18th, 1989. Classic album double is a beauty. AC/DC's Dirty Deeds, Done Dirt Cheap, and there's a stack more. But that's all next weekend. Enjoy what's left of this one, and have a great week. Thanks for listening.
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6: 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In Warunga, a multi-vehicle crash closing one northbound lane on the M1 just past the Pacific Highway. In Bondi, various roads closed for a festival, including sections of Grafton Street, Grosvenor Lane, Grosvenor Street and Oxford Street. No problems on the Pacific Highway approaching the M1 through Pymble. The M7 is looking good northbound from Prestons to Richmond Road. Travel time there currently 20 minutes. The M4 through Concord is clear. It's spring season at Freedom. Save up to 50% off selected sofas and furniture. And for a limited time, take a further 10% off all sofas. Hurry, sale ends Monday, only at Freedom. That's Sydney's latest traffic.
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9: Hi, Saskia Channing here with you. A major police operation's underway in Perth after a man was shot at a home in Hamilton Hill. He's been rushed to hospital with serious injuries while officers hunt for two men dressed in black, believed to be involved. Residents have been told to stay indoors and lock their doors. Authorities are investigating a fatal helicopter crash in South Australia's northeast. A 51-year-old local man was killed when his aircraft came down on a property west of Broken Hill overnight. An Australian tourist has died after falling from a cliff at one of Bali's most famous beaches. The 29-year-old Queensland woman reportedly plunged around 80 metres at Kalinking Beach at Nusa Penida. Local authorities are investigating the circumstances surrounding the tragedy. Saudi Arabia shut down a key oil pipeline after accusing militants in Iraq of launching drone attacks. The pipeline's been vital for moving oil around the closed Strait of Hormuz. The incident has fueled fresh concerns about global energy supplies and rising oil prices. And two men have been arrested after a violent mid-air incident on a flight from Melbourne to Doha. Passengers say the pair made threats about having a gun before allegedly assaulting crew members. They were restrained on board and handed to Qatari authorities when the plane landed.
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9: It's season over for the Cowboys. Their premiership hopes dashed by a 26-16 loss to Cronulla in last night's NRL elimination final. North Queensland unable to keep pace with the Sharks, who now advance to the prelims.
10: Obviously, defence has been obviously the main talking point for us all year, and that's probably the first thing we'll look to try and fix next year.
9: Cowboys lock Jason Taumalolo there. Meantime, the Warriors will get a second chance in next week's semi against the Knights after a 26-16 loss to the Dolphins overnight. A changing of the guard in women's tennis. Elena Rybakina's beaten reigning champ Aryna Sabalenka 6-4, 5-7, 6-2 to win the US Open. And a frustrating Formula One Grand Prix qualifying session for Oscar Piastri in Madrid. The Australian to start 7th on the grid after falling nearly half a second behind McLaren teammate Lando Norris.
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9: Checking the forecast, sunny today across Sydney, getting up to 23 degrees. A possible shower tomorrow with 26 degrees the top. And Tuesday, more rain with tops of 24.
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11: Morning, you got Tony Tenaglia here. Now, each weekday morning, Christian from the Christian